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15: Everyone waiting for him with anticipation, standing tall just above the ordinary. He is the sports maestro, king of sports info, Bueno Master. Ladies and gentlemen, it's the man himself, Jacob Yatesa, just about now on your radio. 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
9: He is already in the house. Everyone waiting for him with anticipation. Standing tall just above the ordinary. He is the sports maestro, king of sports info, Bueno Master. Ladies and gentlemen, it's the man himself, Jacob Yatesa, just about now on your radio. It's time. Let info flow like the waters of the Nile on your radio. Jacob Yatesa, the complete sports package in the building. You are in safe hands. Let the celebrations begin.

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0: 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That is what I can tell you. 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
2: We've amongst the many people and organizations that have asked in the past of the government to follow the law, the due process, and they have completely ignored that. It's now many, many months since that has been done. This time, it's no longer even about the law because they have responded, they have refused to respond positively to that. This particular time, we are only asking them based on humanity. Dr. Chizabezje is sickly. Whenever Elias Lukwago is sickly. Even when they have refused to act according to the law, they should consider their health situation and release them on bail. So that when they are well, the government can always pursue the due process, taking them, continuing with the trial, in whatever way they are conducting it, which itself has its own issues that are separate from what we are talking about right now. Because life is the most important as we speak. So we would request those who are in government act regardless of their stance in terms of acting according to the law, but in view of consideration of the health of both leaders, both colleagues, to release them on bail.
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1: 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Command the Bakagate weekend.
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1: 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Problem siya technician. But problem is the DJ. According to the technician.
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1: I want to thank those who have already endorsed him from chairman's office in Nakasero, here at the secretariat, and now online. And I request that we put in now more effort so that we can reach our target of 25 million signatures. Now, the clarification we'll make, because you were here, I saw someone, one of the commentators, saying, PLU has swallowed NRM like Sumbusa, that PLU is now a political party, some call it a political party. Please. Our grandpa yesterday made a very clear clarification coming from our chairman. PLU is a civic organization that is part of the NRM. And what we are doing here is not the wish of General MK. It's our wish as Ugandans. We are saying we will drag you to the seat of the presidency. You know, no one is... we are saying we will drag you. We are saying we look at you as ready. And we are saying there has been a very, very important question. Many people have been talking about the question of transition, and we are saying you are the answer to that question, and you're ready. So us as Ugandans, so don't go and attack him. Don't go and choose him a military officer. Why are you doing this? Are you seeing him here? It is us who are here, okay? And we shall demand from him to respond to what we are asking him to do. So I felt I should make that clarification very, very clear. Those who are trying to paint a picture of General is imposing himself on Ugandans, no, we are imposing ourselves on him and saying you are going to be the next president of the Republic of Uganda. And we are very, very, very strong as an organization and as a people because we are counting on the counsel of our senior elder, His Excellency the President, who is there to guide us, okay? So we feel very, very energetic, very, very strong, and all this is going to be done within the confines of the NRM. And we also, what is so unique about PLU also is that we also give room to those who are not NRM, but very patriotic and would want to associate with us. That's what is so unique about it. We work within NRM, but also we give a platform to those who don't feel comfortable inside the NRM, but are very patriotic and believe in our strong message. So, welcome every Ugandan who believes in patriotism, in service, and a sovereign, prosperous part of Africa. We work very closely with the NRM.
0: Kale nebigambo ebyamyuka speaker wa parliament ya Iwanga Uganda Right Honorable Thomas Sayebwa ngategeza nti General Moses Kainerugaba is not imposing himself on Ugandanese, but Ugandanese, you are imposing yourselves on Geno. 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
2: I think as parliament we made a mistake to let the electoral commission be the housing party for political funding, because we know the Ugandan electoral commission is very partisan. They have promised President Museveni victory even before the elections. Actually, I was talking to one of the commissioners, he died. He told me on the eve of elections, of those ones of 2001, President called all the commissioners and say, do you think I'm leaving power? You go and organize elections, I wish you well. This is the I don't want to mention the name here. So the organizer of election is calling the person who is counting the votes, that don't waste your time. So the activity which the government of Uganda is doing to deny National Unity Platform funding, and yet it is the biggest political party, the big brother in the house, is wrong, is not in the
0: Kale Subira Echochimala and Songo Jitegeide Oyobuti Mwetef. 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

0: 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Mugisha muntu.
1: The zone is responsible for the livelihoods of citizens and the security of citizens. And I would like to believe that even when we fought against the past regimes, that was a key factor that citizens should feel secure. Now, when you have a situation where people start running out of the country, you know that the regime has really moved the country onto very slippery ground. For the longest time, there would be political disagreements, even because of the conflicts which had happened in the past, and there are many people who had run out of the country. People would disagree, there would be conflicts, but people would remain in the country, which basically indicated that, yes, there were political disagreements, but people would feel secure to remain in the country. So when you start seeing signs of people running, those in government need to wake up and know that that's the reality which is catching up with all of us. Because everything in life, we have laws of nature. Nobody can defy them. You do things in a certain way, they have got their consequences. So you can imagine something which has been long-standing, where people would disagree. People would even go on radios and TVs and say all kinds of things. At the time when one would consider that the regime was confident, they would only respond to say their side of the story or in a way of clarifying whatever issues would have been raised. When you see a regime start clamping down the way they are clamping down on the voices of people, you know that there's fear within the regime itself. You know that they have lost confidence. And it's not a good signal to the country.
0: 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Kali, Wanjiru Municipality, Webale Kubayo. Good evening, Godfrey. 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They need to be cased before the audience because they look for green pastures. 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Some people in opposition went there for self-gains. 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Kale, one love, Mr. Godfrey, Teacher Alex Zibondo, Victoria Bright School, Kivubuka. Yo, thanks for your information. We like or not, Museveni's son is taking over. 2031. 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I'm Aban. 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At this moment, we know that the only series. The only series of politicians is Kizza Besigye. The rest are businessmen. Abasigayireba kula sente. Look at FDC, NUP, UPC. The rest. Baluoza kufundeza andada ibwe. 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Alimu district ya Omoro Kale. Thank you Godfrey for the information you give us. This is Mulegulwa Koseya. Musomi Kubugubi High School. I'm on too, and I'll continue ever and ever listening to 88.6 Busoga Royal FM. Mwenyagwa has crossed the line. He is now entering the party which is in power. You can't work with PLU. Hey, no limba limba bana Uganda anti oliwa opposition. Dez na Wampongo, district ya Mayuge. Brother Tubaime, I don't understand PLU. And it will soon become a political party. Where will be NRM? Oh, it will be a party within a party. Good evening. Mfadi Okuva na Wampendo. 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Let us pray for Uganda because Mweringa Eri Vakumulama. Hi bro, I appreciate your presentation. This is Malux Luangosia. 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Good evening. Godfrey, ensonga ya mgisha montu nzito, Musoke Iganga Kale. Good evening, I'm Abdul Jalil Okuvena Mwendo. Thank you for your presentation. Hello, Mr. Godfrey. Good evening, my role. Model presenter, I am Awula Wycliffe Okuva Bogwa 2, Musomi wa Elite Campus, my district ye Kamuli. 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

0: 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88 85 88 85 88 85 88 85 88 85 88 85 88 85 88 85 88 85 88 buns, corns, daddies, cookies, breads, pizzas, cakes, pastas, mandas, donuts, nebindi. 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
2: This petition is concerned with our demand for bail for people who do not belong to prison, people who belong to hospitals at this moment because they are sick, where the judiciary especially is insisting that they should go to the courts of law when they are sick. We think that this is unfair and Ugandans need to condemn it, but we believe that the only sane thing that we can do in the meantime is to do what is lawful and just and befitting for right-thinking Ugandans. Nobody should blame us for anything when we are still moving in keeping with the law. We are presenting our petition to the Chief Justice, and we had previously asked for an appointment with the Chief Justice to explain how the Justice of High Court, Emmanuel Baguma, is handling the case involving Dr. Vinci Jobedu Tare, and also now the case involving our leader here, Haji Elias Lukwago, and we have been denied an access from that time on. And we are saying we shall take the petition ourselves and we shall seek.
1: Amauli laganda agensongo wido wona kolwa lero na gechi sindecha Patriotic League of Uganda PLU. 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
8: excessive government borrowing from the domestic financial system secondly because of the costs of the resources held up in the commercial courts. So the level of the non-performing loans in Uganda has been high. And if Bank of Uganda requires banks to provision for that, it means they have to go and get more capital. And that is very expensive. So what happens is that when you go to borrow, you are charged an interest which even takes care of those fellows who have not paid back. So if we can strengthen, if we can reduce the amount of court cases and reduce the amount of money that is being held down there, if government can reduce on its borrowing from the domestic financial sector, that would be one way. But most importantly, Chair, if you went to a commercial bank to borrow money to, let's say, build a school, that is like a long-term loan, 10 years, 5 years. But look at the balance sheet of commercial banks. They are mobilizing deposits at the short end, deposits of 1 year, 2 years. So by the time you expect a commercial bank to fund your 10-year project, these guys are going to charge you through the nose because they have to keep looking for that money in the interbank.
1: Edaskadu wezeki minandala hedivyo kwega nesa wa indale yobwide. 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
8: This petition is concerned with our demand for bail for people who do not belong to prison, people who belong to hospitals at this moment because they are sick, where the judiciary especially is insisting that they should go to the courts of law when they are sick. We think that this is unfair and Ugandans need to condemn it, but we believe that the only sane thing that we can do in the meantime is to do what is lawful and just and befitting for right-thinking Ugandans. Nobody should blame us for anything when we are still in moving in keeping with the law. We are presenting our petition to the Chief Justice, and we had previously asked for an appointment with the Chief Justice to explain how the Justice of High Court, Emmanuel Baguma, is handling the case involving Dr. Besigye Obedi Lutale, and also now the case involving our leader here, Haji Erias Lukwago, and we have been denied an access from that time on. And we are saying we shall take the petition ourselves and we shall seek, practically seek.
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Baby. Mom!

0: weekend Monday, weekend Monday, weekend Monday, weekend Monday, weekend Monday. 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

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DJ Fanta. Ulikubu soga Roger Radio. 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

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It's a phantom, it's a vibe. Weekend Monday, weekend Monday, weekend Monday, weekend Monday. Adam, Adam.

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0: It's DJ Fanta, me survive. 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Ding! 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

0: Fantastic experience. 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